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10: Expect a cloudy night, chance of showers, breezy down to 6. Monday, sun and clouds, slight chance of showers in the morning, and then a few showers move in for the afternoon, a high of 17. Cloudy Tuesday, 40% chance of showers with a high of 18.
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6: Expect a cloudy night, chance of showers, breezy down to 6. Monday, sun and clouds, slight chance of showers in the morning, and then a few showers move in for the afternoon, a high of 17. Cloudy Tuesday, 40% chance of showers with a high of 18.
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5: Expect a cloudy night, chance of showers, breezy down to 6. Monday, sun and clouds, slight chance of showers in the morning, and then a few showers move in for the afternoon, a high of 17. Cloudy Tuesday, 40% chance of showers with a high of 18.
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1: I had it in my head what I meant to say. 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
4: Expect a cloudy night, chance of showers, breezy down to 6. Monday, sun and clouds, slight chance of showers in the morning, and then a few showers move in for the afternoon, a high of 17. Cloudy Tuesday, 40% chance of showers with a high of 18.
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6: Expect a cloudy night, chance of showers, breezy down to 6. Monday, sun and clouds, slight chance of showers in the morning, and then a few showers move in for the afternoon, a high of 17. Cloudy Tuesday, 40% chance of showers with a high of 18.
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2: Expect a cloudy night, chance of showers, breezy down to 6. Monday, sun and clouds, slight chance of showers in the morning, and then a few showers move in for the afternoon, a high of 17. Cloudy Tuesday, 40% chance of showers with a high of 18.
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1: Expect a cloudy night, chance of showers, breezy down to 6. Monday, sun and clouds, slight chance of showers in the morning, and then a few showers move in for the afternoon, a high of 17. Cloudy Tuesday, 40% chance of showers with a high of 18.
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1: Expect a cloudy night, chance of showers, breezy down to 6. Monday, sun and clouds, slight chance of showers in the morning, and then a few showers move in for the afternoon, a high of 17. Cloudy Tuesday, 40% chance of showers with a high of 18.
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1: Friday night, let me take you out. 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
1: Good morning, I'm Tim Rout. Positive news this morning from Timmins 9, the two-week-old forest fire south of Timmins and west of Gogama. The MNR now considers it being held, and people can return to the Matagami First Nation starting 10 o'clock this morning. About 160 of the community's 200 people evacuated to Barrie on June 3rd. The fire is 7 kilometers west of the First Nation. A 17-year-old Kapuskasing High School student and his band have released their first blues album. Logan Staley and the Riverbenders, The Trouble I'm In, is now available wherever you get your music online, and it can also be ordered in vinyl. Staley says all of his musical heroes were classic rock musicians, and he credits his dad getting him interested in the blues by listening to one album in particular.
2: And I put on the album, and the first track was Smokestack Lightning by Howlin' Wolf. And from there, you know, it immediately caught my attention, and I was hearing the influence that that had on all the music I was listening to and learning from.
1: Staley says the Kapuskasing music scene is incredible with so many terrific musicians that it helped him find his voice and grow as an artist. Staley played songs from his album at a release party on Saturday night at the Legion. And next up is a performance at the KDHS 90th reunion next month. Lastly, this week's look at local history is about us, a story in the Wednesday, July 22nd, 1964 edition of the Northern Times, reported a local company making an application to the federal government for an AM broadcast license in Kapuskasing. The story suggested that the station would be located at 24 Bing Avenue and land in the southeastern part of the area was being purchased for a transmitter and antennas. Kapuskasing Broadcast Limited owned this station that was called C-Cap, broadcasting 19 hours a day, 7 days a week. An initial staff of 10, including 5 announcers, would be employed. And our special thanks goes out to the Kapuskasing Public Library for supporting this feature. For these stories and more, go to MyCapHearstNow.com.
3: Moose FM weather. Well, you might need a jacket and an umbrella to start the week. Cloudy with a few showers this afternoon. Breezy getting up to 17. A few showers ending near midnight tonight, a low near 7. Cloudy, 40% chance of rain tomorrow. High of 18, a low near 7. And the outlook for the middle of the week, little change. Right now, under a cloudy sky, some light rain falling. It's 7 in Kapuskasing and in Hearst.
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0: While they were a big part of the music industry in Canada back in the 1980s, that is Saga and On the Loose, 100.9, 94.5, Moose FM, Kappa Skasing, and Hearst Pickers Variety. Good morning, 6:13 on your Monday. It's Dennis J. Puska. Great to have you with us. Just 5 degrees across our region under a mostly cloudy sky. Little bit of light rain falling at times, but not a bad day so far. Things certainly cooled off after all the heat and humidity we had last week, and it looks like the cool and damp conditions and the rain is going to persist almost, friends, right through this week. Now, today, we're calling for shower activity as we hit a high of about 17. Rain expected to end later on tonight down to 7, and then just a 40% chance of showers for tomorrow and a high of 18. That's going to be the temperature for most of the week. I don't expect things warming up until later on, maybe into the weekend. So how was your weekend? Hope you and yours had a chance to get out and about and maybe participate in a number of activities. I know over in Timmins, the Timmins Ram Rodeo, I was watching some of the video of that and looked like everyone was having a wonderful time. The weather turned out to be great, and they said the Ram Rodeo turned out great, as well as the Rotary Rib Fest. And included in there, too, was some amazing music. So kudos to everyone involved with bringing the rodeo to Timmins. Of course, locally here in Kapuskasing, LaForge had their big dance on Saturday night. Always a good event. And, of course, at the Royal Canadian Legion, Logan Staley and the Riverbenders have their album release party. A great time was had by all. Of course, Logan Staley and his band getting involved with that. And we have a story running today on our newscast all about Logan Staley and that album release. And we're happy to share comments for him in an interview that we did with Logan. And we're going to share more of those comments coming up later on this week. So make sure you stay tuned for that. But you couldn't have asked for a better weekend to get out and about and do things. Even though at times the weather was a little bit iffy. I know we had family over at our place on Saturday afternoon for a very, very special event. And we managed to get it in despite the strong winds and even the little bit of threading of rain at skies at times. But looks like people upstairs and some of our friends and some of our people up top were guardian angels were looking out for us.
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0: French schools in Kapuskasing, head down for the raising of the Francophone flag, and they get to hear a great concert. That is Friday afternoon. Then, of course, Friday night is comedy night with some great Francophone entertainers there. And then Francophone music shines on the big stage on Saturday night over at the Centre de Loisirs. Now, we're hearing that about 80% of the tickets have been sold, so time is running out to get yours. We're going to hear from Andy Desha on our program. He'll be we'll be playing excerpts of an interview we did with him earlier. That will run on Wednesday morning, so make sure you join us for that. And it is always a great event, Festival Saint-Jean. 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It's saintjeancap.com.
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0: Moose FM weather. Well, you might need a jacket and an umbrella to start the week. Cloudy with a few showers this afternoon. Breezy getting up to 17. A few showers ending near midnight tonight, a low near 7. Cloudy, 40% chance of rain tomorrow. High of 18, a low near 7. And the outlook for the middle of the week, little change. Right now, under a cloudy sky, some light rain falling. It's 7 in Kapuskasing and in Hearst.
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1: Good morning, I'm Tim Rout. Positive news this morning from Timmins 9, the two-week-old forest fire south of Timmins and west of Gogama. The MNR now considers it being held, and people can return to the Matagami First Nation starting 10 o'clock this morning. About 160 of the community's 200 people evacuated to Barrie on June 3rd. The fire is 7 kilometers west of the First Nation. A 17-year-old Kapuskasing High School student and his band have released their first blues album. Logan Staley and the Riverbenders, The Trouble I'm In, is now available wherever you get your music online, and it can also be ordered in vinyl. Staley says all of his musical heroes were classic rock musicians, and he credits his dad getting him interested in the blues by listening to one album in particular.
2: And I put on the album, and the first track was Smokestack Lightning by Howlin' Wolf. And from there, you know, it immediately caught my attention, and I was hearing the influence that that had on all the music I was listening to and learning from.
1: Staley says the Kapuskasing music scene is incredible with so many terrific musicians that it helped him find his voice and grow as an artist. Staley played songs from his album at a release party on Saturday night at the Legion. And next up is a performance at the KDHS 90th reunion next month. Lastly, this week's look at local history is about us, a story in the Wednesday, July 22nd, 1964 edition of the Northern Times, reported a local company making an application to the federal government for an AM broadcast license in Kapuskasing. The story suggested that the station would be located at 24 Bing Avenue, and land in the southeastern part of the area was being purchased for a transmitter and antennas. Kapuskasing Broadcast Limited owned this station that was called C-Cap, broadcasting 19 hours a day, 7 days a week. An initial staff of 10, including 5 announcers, would be employed. And our special thanks goes out to the Kapuskasing Public Library for supporting this feature. For these stories and more, go to MyCapHurstNow.com.
3: Moose FM weather. Well, you might need a jacket and an umbrella to start the week. Cloudy with a few showers this afternoon. Breezy getting up to 17. A few showers ending near midnight tonight, a low near 7. Cloudy, 40% chance of rain tomorrow. High of 18, a low near 7. And the outlook for the middle of the week, little change. Right now, under a cloudy sky, some light rain falling. It's 7 in Kapuskasing and in Hearst.
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0: While she sang the national anthem at Friday's World Cup soccer match between Canada and Bosnia-Herzegovina, maybe she brought the Canadians some good luck as able to get a tie that game. Alanis Morissette and Thank You, 100.9, 94.5, Moose FM, Kappus Casing, and her biggest variety. Good morning. 6:43 on your Monday, 7 degrees across our region under a mostly cloudy sky. Little bit of light rain falling right now, a high today at 17. Looks like rain is going to be in the forecast for most of it, tapering off and ending by midnight tonight. Well, this time of the year, many of us head out and go camping. And for some people, yeah, they've got the big travel trailers and they love to go out to their favorite spot. Well, others do it the simple way. Grab their tent, their sleeping bag, all the other amenities, and then they're ready to go. But for some people, they bring things that you might not expect. Perhaps a TV, maybe some videos, perhaps even a few other creature comforts of home that make it more instead of roughing it or camping, they decide to turn it into glamping. So this morning, what do you take camping that others might bat an eyebrow about and you call it glamping instead of camping? 705-335-8555, the Moose FM Roadies Retail text line. We'd love to hear from you. You can also get a hold of us on Facebook, send us a message, respond to our question of the day post, or our video. Good morning. Happy Monday. Hope you and yours have yourself a great week.
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0: Blue October into the ocean on the Moose. Good morning. It is 6:53. 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They were never known as the most glamorous band in the world, but the Texans had their own unique style, and this song really said it all. We'll hear Sharp Dressed Man from ZZ Top coming up next hour.
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0: Moose FM weather. Well, you might need a jacket and an umbrella to start the week. Cloudy with a few showers this afternoon. Breezy getting up to 17. A few showers ending near midnight tonight, a low near 7. Cloudy, 40% chance of rain tomorrow. High of 18, a low near 7. And the outlook for the middle of the week, little change. Right now, under a cloudy sky, some light rain falling. It's 7 in Kappa's Casing and in Hearst.
6: So long, snow. 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
1: Good morning, I'm Tim Rout. Positive news this morning from Timmins 9, the two-week-old forest fire south of Timmins and west of Gogama. The MNR now considers it being held, and people can return to the Matagami First Nation starting 10 o'clock this morning. About 160 of the community's 200 people evacuated to Barrie on June 3rd. The fire is 7 kilometers west of the First Nation. A 17-year-old Kapuskasing High School student and his band have released their first blues album. Logan Staley and the Riverbenders, The Trouble I'm In, is now available wherever you get your music online, and it can also be ordered in vinyl. Staley says all of his musical heroes were classic rock musicians, and he credits his dad getting him interested in the blues by listening to one album in particular.
2: And I put on the album, and the first track was Smokestack Lightning by Howlin' Wolf. And from there, you know, it immediately caught my attention, and I was hearing the influence that that had on all the music I was listening to and learning from.
1: Staley says the Kapuskasing music scene is incredible with so many terrific musicians that it helped him find his voice and grow as an artist. Staley played songs from his album at a release party on Saturday night at the Legion. And next up is a performance at the KDHS 90th reunion next month. Lastly, this week's look at local history is about us, a story in the Wednesday, July 22nd, 1964 edition of the Northern Times, reported a local company making an application to the federal government for an AM broadcast license in Kapuskasing. The story suggested that the station would be located at 24 Bing Avenue, and land in the southeastern part of the area was being purchased for a transmitter and antennas. Kapuskasing Broadcast Limited owned this station that was called C-Cap, broadcasting 19 hours a day, 7 days a week. An initial staff of 10, including 5 announcers, would be employed. And our special thanks goes out to the Kapuskasing Public Library for supporting this feature. For these stories and more, go to MyCapHearstNow.com.
3: Moose FM weather. Well, you might need a jacket and an umbrella to start the week. Cloudy with a few showers this afternoon. Breezy getting up to 17. A few showers ending near midnight tonight, a low near 7. Cloudy, 40% chance of rain tomorrow. High of 18, a low near 7. And the outlook for the middle of the week, little change. Right now, under a cloudy sky, some light rain falling. It's 7 in Kapuskasing and in Hearst.
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0: One of those quirky, fun songs from the 1980s, Matthew Wilder. 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Good morning, 7:12 on your Monday morning, 6 degrees across our region, under a mostly cloudy sky. Showers expected at some point today, breezy only getting up to the 17-degree mark. It'll be another cool night on the way, down to about 7, then back up to 18 tomorrow with maybe a 40% chance of rain. Well, the way the weather was this weekend, maybe a lot of us stayed indoors and kind of hung out there because things were not exactly on the best side of time. So what were you watching on TV? I know for many of us last night, we saw the Carolina Hurricanes raise the Stanley Cup, winning game number 6 by the score of 3-0. Brandon Bussey with the shutout. What a run for that young man. 3 straight games in net, or rather about 2-plus a period, and he was tremendous. He did very well. The Carolina Hurricanes looked amazing, and you knew they were on a collision course to win the Stanley Cup just the way they were playing. That team hadn't won the Cup in 20 years, believe it or not, so it was great to see that, that's for sure. But also, all eyes are on the World Cup of Soccer. Of course, on Friday, Canada took on Bosnia-Herzegovina, and that ended in a 1-1 tie. Canada scoring late to force that game equal. Great crowd in Toronto. Lots of fun going on. I was watching the World Cup yesterday. And how about the Toronto Maple Leafs affiliate, the Toronto Marlies? They have won the first 2 games of the American Hockey League's Championship Series against the Chicago Wolves. Game 3, 4, and 5 will be held in Toronto later on this week as they look to bring Canada at least 1 hockey title this year.
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That is Wheatus on the Moose. It is 7:18. Time to open up the vault for the Moose Vault of Musical Knowledge. And this morning, we're headed back to 1983. That the song was mainly made famous by a guy that many hockey fans know well, the great Don Cherry Grapes. He used to play this song when he used to run his coach's show, his series that he ran on TV for a number of years, his Coach's Corner segment. He loved this song, and it was part of what made him a success with the band themselves out of Texas, ZZ Top, one of their first big hits that kind of got them more attracted to mainstream singers and mainstream audience. They're based out of Texas, as I mentioned, and this is ZZ Top. Sharp Dress Band, a song that only went to number 54 on the charts on the Moose Vault of Musical Knowledge. Turn it up. Good morning.

0: It's really hard to believe that this song did not climb the charts at all. Only number 56 in North America. Billy Gibbons, ZZ Top, Sharp Dressed Man on the Moose Vault of Musical Knowledge.
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0: ZZ Top were never considered sex symbols or fashion icons, but they were convincing in the song about how rich, well-dressed men are irresistible to women. This being the 1980s, the silk suit was considered fashionable, although ZZ Top are much more comfortable in denim. According to Billy Gibbons, he got the idea for the song when he saw a movie and a character listed in the credits as Sharp-Eyed Man, possibly the 1981 film The Amateur. The music video was the first of a sequel. It picked up the story from Gimme All Your Lovin' video of the down-on-his-luck gas station attendant who was swept away by the beautiful women.
1: Putting Kappa's casing first. 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
3: Moose FM weather. Well, you might need a jacket and an umbrella to start the week. Cloudy with a few showers this afternoon. Breezy getting up to 17. A few showers ending near midnight tonight, a low near 7. Cloudy, 40% chance of rain tomorrow. High of 18, a low near 7. And the outlook for the middle of the week, little change. Right now, under a cloudy sky, some light rain falling. It's 7 in Kapuskasing and in Hearst.
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That is Loud Luxury with a whole lot of folks, two friends, and BB Rexha. If only on the Moose. It is 7:23. News and weather next with Tim Rout at the bottom of the hour, followed by our community calendar at about 7:40. To get us there, this is Tonic. If you could only see on the Moose. Good morning. If you can.

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1: Good morning, I'm Tim Rout. Positive news this morning from Timmins 9, the two-week-old forest fire south of Timmins and west of Gogama. The MNR now considers it being held, and people can return to the Matagami First Nation starting 10 o'clock this morning. About 160 of the community's 200 people evacuated to Barrie on June 3rd. The fire is 7 kilometers west of the First Nation. A 17-year-old Kapuskasing High School student and his band have released their first blues album. Logan Staley and the Riverbenders, The Trouble I'm In, is now available wherever you get your music online, and it can also be ordered in vinyl. Staley says all of his musical heroes were classic rock musicians, and he credits his dad getting him interested in the blues by listening to one album in particular.
2: And I put on the album, and the first track was Smokestack Lightning by Howlin' Wolf. And from there, you know, it immediately caught my attention, and I was hearing the influence that that had on all the music I was listening to and learning from.
1: Staley says the Kapuskasing music scene is incredible with so many terrific musicians that it helped him find his voice and grow as an artist. Staley played songs from his album at a release party on Saturday night at the Legion. And next up is a performance at the KDHS 90th reunion next month. Lastly, this week's look at local history is about us, a story in the Wednesday, July 22nd, 1964 edition of the Northern Times, reported a local company making an application to the federal government for an AM broadcast license in Kapuskasing. The story suggested that the station would be located at 24 Bing Avenue, and land in the southeastern part of the area was being purchased for a transmitter and antennas. Kapuskasing Broadcast Limited owned this station that was called C-Cap, broadcasting 19 hours a day, 7 days a week. An initial staff of 10, including 5 announcers, would be employed. And our special thanks goes out to the Kapuskasing Public Library for supporting this feature. For these stories and more, go to MyCapHearstNow.com.
3: Moose FM weather. Well, you might need a jacket and an umbrella to start the week. Cloudy with a few showers this afternoon. Breezy getting up to 17. A few showers ending near midnight tonight, a low near 7. Cloudy, 40% chance of rain tomorrow. High of 18, a low near 7. And the outlook for the middle of the week, little change. Right now, under a cloudy sky, some light rain falling. It's 7 in Kapuskasing and in Hearst.
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0: That is Alana Miles, and Love Is 100.9, 94.5, Moose FM, Campus Casing, and Hearst Biggers Variety. Good morning. 7:42 on your Monday morning, 7 degrees across our region under a mostly cloudy sky. On again, off again, shower activity today, maybe some sun and cloud mixed in there as well. We hit a high of 18. Thunderstorm, rain tonight down to 8, and looks like more rain is ahead for tomorrow. Let's get to edition number one of our community calendar. And Festival Saint-Jean is coming to Campus Casing this Friday and Saturday at the Centre de la Loisir. Lots of local and regional entertainers. Tickets are going fast, about 80% sold. If you'd like to learn more, head over to saintjeancap.com. Sensenbrenner Hospital Auxiliary Heyday Garage Sale is back at the hospital. It's taking place at the back of the hospital this coming Friday and Saturday, worth checking out from 10 a.m. to 2 p.m., put on again by the Sensenbrenner Hospital Auxiliary. The Campus Casing Food Bank is looking to collect cleaning supplies. Donations can be dropped off Tuesdays from 8:30 to 4 and Fridays from 8:30 until noon. And St. Francois Xavier Parish and Matisse is looking for gently used items for their garage sale during the summers. 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

0: I wonder if that song should be for Justin Trudeau. His new girl, of course, is Katy Perry. That is Honeymoon Sweet, New Girl, now on the Moose. Good morning. It is 7:53. News is next with Tim Rout in about 7 minutes in the MyCapPersonnow.com newsroom. Among the stories we're following, including Logan Staley and the Riverbenders, released that new album about blues music that is out, and he talked a little bit about us to Moose FM on Friday. You'll hear part of that conversation with Tim Rout. Plus, an update on the Timmins 9 forest fire that is burning just off of Highway 144 and what's happening with that. And our look at local camp history is all about, yes, us and the birth of local radio in Kapuskasing. And then next hour, more of Northern Ontario's best music and our conversation starter, something you take camping that maybe others would bat an eyelash about and make it more glamping than camping. We'll talk about that next.
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0: Moose FM weather. Well, you might need an umbrella and a jacket today. Showers ending, then a mix of sun and cloud, followed by more rain. We'll get up to 18. Showers, maybe a thunderstorm tonight, a low of 8. Tomorrow, some clouds, 30% chance of rain, high of 18, an overnight low near 9. And the outlook for the middle of the week, little change. Right now, under a cloudy sky, it's 8 in Kapuskasing and in Hearst.
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1: Good morning, I'm Tim Rout. Positive news this morning from Timmins 9, the two-week-old forest fire south of Timmins and west of Gogama. The MNR now considers it being held, and people can return to the Matagami First Nation starting 10 o'clock this morning. About 160 of the community's 200 people evacuated to Barrie on June 3rd. The fire is 7 kilometers west of the First Nation. A 17-year-old Kapuskasing High School student and his band have released their first blues album. Logan Staley and the Riverbenders, The Trouble I'm In, is now available wherever you get your music online, and it can also be ordered in vinyl. Staley says all of his musical heroes were classic rock musicians, and he credits his dad getting him interested in the blues by listening to one album in particular.
2: And I put on the album, and the first track was Smokestack Lightning by Howlin' Wolf. And from there, you know, it immediately caught my attention, and I was hearing the influence that that had on all the music I was listening to and learning from.
1: Staley says the Kapuskasing music scene is incredible with so many terrific musicians that it helped him find his voice and grow as an artist. Staley played songs from his album at a release party on Saturday night at the Legion. And next up is a performance at the KDHS 90th reunion next month. Lastly, this week's look at local history is about us, a story in the Wednesday, July 22nd, 1964 edition of the Northern Times, reported a local company making an application to the federal government for an AM broadcast license in Kapuskasing. The story suggested that the station would be located at 24 Bing Avenue, and land in the southeastern part of the area was being purchased for a transmitter and antennas. Kapuskasing Broadcast Limited owned this station that was called C-Cap, broadcasting 19 hours a day, 7 days a week. An initial staff of 10, including 5 announcers, would be employed. And our special thanks goes out to the Kapuskasing Public Library for supporting this feature. For these stories and more, go to MyCapHearstNow.com.
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5: Moose FM weather, well, you might need an umbrella and a jacket today. Showers ending, then a mix of sun and cloud, followed by more rain. We'll get up to 18. Showers, maybe a thunderstorm tonight, a low of 8. Tomorrow, some clouds, 30% chance of rain, high of 18, an overnight low near 9. And the outlook for the middle of the week, little change. Right now, under a cloudy sky, it's 8 in Kapuskasing and in Hearst.
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We don't like waking up early either, but the music makes starting the day a little bit easier. Here's another great hit, 100.9 and 94.5, Moose FM, Kappa Skasing and Hearst's biggest variety.

0: 100.9. 94.5 Moose FM, Kapuskasing and Hearst Biggest Variety with Jane Child and Don't Want to Fall in Love. Good morning, it is 8:12. I'm Dennis J. Puska. Nice to have you with us. Sunshine actually emanating into the Moose FM studios. Who would have thought that? 6 degrees across our region under a mostly cloudy sky. Looks like we're going to see some sunshine, some rain, some sunshine, some rain. That's going to way things are going to go. They're going to do kind of a do-si-do today and a high up to 18. Showers, maybe a thunder boomer tonight down to 8. And then more clouds and maybe some rain tomorrow. Well, for some people, this time of the year signifies the start of camping. And what some people tend to bring on camping trips will kind of shock a few who are regular campers and do things the old-fashioned way. So this morning, on our conversation starter, what do you bring camping that others might call glamping instead of camping? Sue wrote in on Facebook to say her own pillow and blanket. She says she can't go anywhere without it. And for some people, yes, their own pillow and blanket is a good way to go. For others, it's as simple as, yeah, creature comforts of home. They got to have their phone chargers. They've got to have maybe an iPad with them, or better yet, yeah, they've got to have their TV and all the movies to keep the kids amused and confused, especially at night. But you know, in the summer, there's nothing better than getting out and be one with nature, getting by a lake and just relaxing and not having to worry about technology or anything going on. Just enjoy the elements.
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0: 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Eddie Grand Electric Avenue, 100.9, 94.5, Moose FM, Campus Casing, and her biggest variety. Good morning. 822, love that sunshine coming into our studios right now. Feels absolutely great. Hope you and yours had yourself a fabulous weekend. We had so many major events going on in our area, of course, over in Timmins. Timmins Ram Rodeo was an unqualified success. Great crowds, including a sellout on Saturday. Got a wonderful comment from Diane off the Moose FM Roadies Retail text line saying how her and her friend had a fabulous time at the event. Thought it was very well run and well organized. Diane, thank you for the positive comments regarding the event. We understand that it turned out to be a hit. I know on Saturday in Campus Casing, Logan Staley and the Riverbenders, they had the launch party for that new blues album. So that was pretty cool as well. LaForge, Joe Gaudin had their dance on Saturday night. So many neat things happening right across our region. And the countdown is on to more. Let's see, you got Festival Saint-Jean this coming weekend. The beginning of July, the KDHS 90th anniversary reunion, something that I'll be attending. And of course, later on in July, Cap Craze, the Tailgate Country Derby.
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0: Moose FM weather, well, you might need an umbrella and a jacket today. Showers ending, then a mix of sun and cloud, followed by more rain. We'll get up to 18. Showers, maybe a thunderstorm tonight, a low of 8. Tomorrow, some clouds, 30% chance of rain, high of 18, an overnight low near 9. And the outlook for the middle of the week, little change. Right now, under a cloudy sky, it's 8 in Campus Casing and in Hearst.
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1: Good morning, I'm Tim Rout. Positive news this morning from Timmins 9, the two-week-old forest fire south of Timmins and west of Gogama. The MNR now considers it being held, and people can return to the Matagami First Nation starting 10 o'clock this morning. About 160 of the community's 200 people evacuated to Barrie on June 3rd. The fire is 7 kilometers west of the First Nation. A 17-year-old Kapuskasing High School student and his band have released their first blues album. Logan Staley and the Riverbenders, The Trouble I'm In, is now available wherever you get your music online, and it can also be ordered in vinyl. Staley says all of his musical heroes were classic rock musicians, and he credits his dad getting him interested in the blues by listening to one album in particular.
2: And I put on the album, and the first track was Smokestack Lightning by Howlin' Wolf. And from there, you know, it immediately caught my attention, and I was hearing the influence that that had on all the music I was listening to and learning from.
1: Staley says the Kapuskasing music scene is incredible with so many terrific musicians that it helped him find his voice and grow as an artist. Staley played songs from his album at a release party on Saturday night at the Legion. And next up is a performance at the KDHS 90th reunion next month. Lastly, this week's look at local history is about us, a story in the Wednesday, July 22nd, 1964 edition of the Northern Times, reported a local company making an application to the federal government for an AM broadcast license in Kapuskasing. The story suggested that the station would be located at 24 Bing Avenue, and land in the southeastern part of the area was being purchased for a transmitter and antennas. Kapuskasing Broadcast Limited owned this station that was called C-Cap, broadcasting 19 hours a day, 7 days a week. An initial staff of 10, including 5 announcers, would be employed. And our special thanks goes out to the Kapuskasing Public Library for supporting this feature. For these stories and more, go to MyCapHearstNow.com.
3: Moose FM weather. Well, you might need an umbrella and a jacket today. Showers ending, then a mix of sun and cloud, followed by more rain. We'll get up to 18. Showers, maybe a thunderstorm tonight, a low of 8. Tomorrow, some clouds, 30% chance of rain, high of 18, an overnight low near 9. And the outlook for the middle of the week, little change. Right now, under a cloudy sky, it's 8 in Kapuskasing and in Hearst.
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0: This song has such an awesome beat. The Tragically Hip featuring the late Gord Downie and Little Bones, 100.9, 94.5, Moose FM, Kapuskasing, and Hearst's Biggest Variety. Good morning, it is 8:42. And how about the Carolina Hurricanes winning the NHL Stanley Cup last night, hoisting it in the air, the first title for that team in 20 years. And what's similar about that winning that title? Rob Brind'Amour, who was the captain back then in 2006, hoisted the cup as a coach in 2026. Pretty amazing stuff. And they did it in shutout fashion. And the NHL season comes to an end. A tough one because no Canadian teams were involved with the fight down the stretch. But that's okay. Carolina really, I thought, played probably the best hockey there. So were you also getting a chance to catch the World Cup? I watched a lot of Canada against Bosnia-Herzegovina on Friday afternoon and was cheering when Canada scored that goal. Great to see so many fans in Toronto. Toronto just must be a crazy place right now. And, of course, we'll go back to hockey for a minute. The Toronto Marlies, the Toronto Maple Leaf affiliate, up 2-0 in the American Hockey League Calder Cup Championship Series. Thanks to a couple of wins in Chicago, the series resumes in Toronto for the next 3 games. With everything going on in Toronto, might be a mute point at that point, but boy, wouldn't it be nice if the Marlies were able to get Canada, by some way, shape, or form, a pro hockey championship.
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0: Sugar Jones and Days Like That, 100.9, 94.5, Moose FM, Kapuskasing, Casing, and Hearst Biggest Variety. Good morning. It is nearly 9, and we appreciate everyone tuning in to us, whether locally through just turning up the radio, whether you're working at home, maybe in the garage or outside or even at work, and also those people who are tuning in literally across the province, across Canada, and even all over the world. 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
0: Moose FM weather, well, you might need an umbrella and a jacket today. Showers ending, then a mix of sun and cloud, followed by more rain. We'll get up to 18. Showers, maybe a thunderstorm tonight, a low of 8. Tomorrow, some clouds, 30% chance of rain, high of 18, an overnight low near 9. And the outlook for the middle of the week, little change. Right now, under a cloudy sky, it's 8 in Kapuskasing and in Hearst.
3: Spring. Finally, time to get outside and start working on all those projects.
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3: Yep, spring is awesome on the Moose.

When I walk on by, girls be looking like Debbie Fly. 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This is how I roll, animal print pants out control. It's Red Bull with the big ass.

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1: Good morning, I'm Tim Rout. Positive news this morning from Timmins 9, the two-week-old forest fire south of Timmins and west of Gogama. The MNR now considers it being held, and people can return to the Matagami First Nation starting 10 o'clock this morning. About 160 of the community's 200 people evacuated to Barrie on June 3rd. The fire is 7 kilometers west of the First Nation. A 17-year-old Kapuskasing High School student and his band have released their first blues album. Logan Staley and the Riverbenders, The Trouble I'm In, is now available wherever you get your music online, and it can also be ordered in vinyl. Staley says all of his musical heroes were classic rock musicians, and he credits his dad getting him interested in the blues by listening to one album in particular.
2: And I put on the album, and the first track was Smokestack Lightning by Howlin' Wolf. And from there, you know, it immediately caught my attention, and I was hearing the influence that that had on all the music I was listening to and learning from.
1: Staley says the Kapuskasing music scene is incredible with so many terrific musicians that it helped him find his voice and grow as an artist. Staley played songs from his album at a release party on Saturday night at the Legion. And next up is a performance at the KDHS 90th reunion next month. Lastly, this week's look at local history is about us, a story in the Wednesday, July 22nd, 1964 edition of the Northern Times, reported a local company making an application to the federal government for an AM broadcast license in Kapuskasing. The story suggested that the station would be located at 24 Bing Avenue and land in the southeastern part of the area was being purchased for a transmitter and antennas. Kapuskasing Broadcast Limited owned this station that was called C-Cap, broadcasting 19 hours a day, 7 days a week. An initial staff of 10, including 5 announcers, would be employed. And our special thanks goes out to the Kapuskasing Public Library for supporting this feature. For these stories and more, go to MyCapHearstNow.com.
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5: Moose FM weather. Well, you might need an umbrella and a jacket today. Showers ending, then a mix of sun and cloud, followed by more rain. We'll get up to 18. Showers, maybe a thunderstorm tonight, a low of 8. Tomorrow, some clouds, 30% chance of rain. High of 18, an overnight low near 9. And the outlook for the middle of the week, little change. Right now, under a cloudy sky, it's 8 in Kapuskasing and in Hearst.
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0: Well, if you have access to Amazon Prime, you can watch the documentary on this band, Blue Rodeo, Till I Myself Again, 100.9, 94.5, Moose FM, Kapuskasing, and Hearst's Biggest Variety. Good morning. Happy Monday, everyone. 8 degrees across our region under a mostly cloudy sky. Showers in the forecast for today as we get all the way up to about 17 degrees. Looks like rain is going to be in the forecast for much of this week. Well, the countdown is on to this weekend, La Festival Saint-Jean. It is going to be a fabulous time for everyone over at the Big Tent at the Centre de Loisir. The top acts in Francophone comedy and music will be hitting the stage. And I understand that tickets are 80% sold for that. 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And also, later on this week, I'll be playing portions of my interview with Andy Deschamps, who is the lead organizer of Festival Saint-Jean. And tickets are going fast. 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And you can get yours and learn more over on their website at saintjeancap.com.
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0: Moose FM weather, well, you might need an umbrella and a jacket today. Showers ending, then a mix of sun and cloud, followed by more rain. We'll get up to 18. Showers, maybe a thunderstorm tonight, a low of 8. Tomorrow, some clouds, 30% chance of rain. High of 18, an overnight low near 9. And the outlook for the middle of the week, little change. Right now, under a cloudy sky, it's 8 in Kapuskasing and in Hearst.
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0: With a little bit of help from Brian Adams, that is Alan Frew and Glass Tiger. Don't forget me when I'm gone on the Moose. Good morning. While camping season is underway for much of us, and when you see some of the travel trailers that people go out in, pretty amazing. And of course, you still have others that do it the old-fashioned way, grab themselves a tent, make sure they have all their gear and they're all set. Well, our conversation starter today, what is something you take camping that others might bat an eyebrow about and make it more glamping than camping? Well, Dan wrote in off the Moose FM Roadies retail text line to say TV and the movies for he and his wife to watch. He says that's always a good way to go. Kind of helps pass the time a little bit, but he says they always have their favorites stored away in their camper, and they can watch their movies and hang out and have some fun that way. I know for some people, they love to have their music, and they love to have everything all set to go, but for others, they keep it pretty basic with just their tent and their sleeping bags, maybe an air mattress, things like that, and then camping under the stars becomes something pretty special, and camping by the lake where more great memories can be created during the summer.
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0: Yes, I guess this must be the perfect song for the week with all the wet stuff that is expected. Annie Lennox, Dave Stewart, The Arrhythmics, and Here Comes the Rain Again, 100.9, 94.5, Moose FM, Campus Casing, and Hearst Biggest Variety. Good morning. It is almost 10. Yes, wrapping up our program for a Monday. Thank you for being with us. We have a full check of our community calendar on the way next, and stay current. MyCampersNow.com is updated throughout the day. Tim Rout will have the news at noon, and Bob McIntyre brings you the 4, 5, and the 6. And be sure to check out Dean Tripp. Always lots of fun to share with you. That is coming up from 2 until 6 o'clock. On our program tomorrow, friends, we'll continue our conversation about those things you bring with you when you go camping that turn it to glamping instead of camping. Plus, we have the Moose Vault of Musical Knowledge and a look at our community calendar and also a complete look at news and weather. It is all tomorrow. Until then, friends, be safe, be well. Have yourself a fabulous Monday. I'm Dennis J. Puska. Be good, stay out of trouble. I'll try and do the same. God bless. Good night, Dick.
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0: Moose FM weather. Well, you might need an umbrella and a jacket today. Showers ending, then a mix of sun and cloud, followed by more rain. We'll get up to 18. Showers, maybe a thunderstorm tonight, a low of 8. Tomorrow, some clouds, 30% chance of rain, high of 18, an overnight low near 9. And the outlook for the middle of the week, little change. Right now, under a cloudy sky, it's 8 in Campus Casing and in Hearst.
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2: Moose FM weather, while a jacket or an umbrella could be handy today, on again, off again, showers with some sun and cloud mixed in there too, all the way up to 18. Showers, maybe a thunderstorm tonight, down to 8. Tomorrow, some clouds, 30% chance of rain, high of 18, overnight low near 9. Outlook for the middle of the week, little change.
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1: Mustafa M. Weather, while a jacket or an umbrella could be handy today, on again, off again, showers with some sun and cloud mixed in there too, all the way up to 18. Showers, maybe a thunderstorm tonight, down to 8. Tomorrow, some clouds, 30% chance of rain, high of 18, overnight low near 9. Outlook for the middle of the week, little change.
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5: Moose FM weather, while a jacket or an umbrella could be handy today, on again, off again, showers with some sun and cloud mixed in there too, all the way up to 18. Showers, maybe a thunderstorm tonight, down to 8. Tomorrow, some clouds, 30% chance of rain, high of 18, overnight low near 9. Outlook for the middle of the week, little change.
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5: Moose FM weather, while a jacket or an umbrella could be handy today, on again, off again, showers with some sun and cloud mixed in there too, all the way up to 18. Showers, maybe a thunderstorm tonight, down to 8. Tomorrow, some clouds, 30% chance of rain, high of 18, overnight low near 9. Outlook for the middle of the week, little change.
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1: Good afternoon, I'm Tim Rout. U.S. President Donald Trump says a deal with Iran is complete. He posted the update on peace negotiations on social media yesterday. He also says he's authorizing the toll-free opening of the Strait of Hormuz and immediate removal of the United States naval blockade. With the deal, Trump stated, quote, "Ships of the world, start your engines. Let the oil flow." End quote. And Prime Minister Mark Carney has wrapped up a visit to Ireland yesterday, announcing an expanded partnership in science, technology, and culture. This includes partnering on artificial intelligence, strengthening resilient health systems and supply chains, advancing food security and agri-food cooperation, accelerating climate and clean growth cooperation, and more. Ottawa says his visit followed a stop in Paris on Friday, where the Prime Minister renewed and expanded the Canada-France partnership across energy and critical minerals, technology and AI, talent and culture, and defense. For these stories and more, go to MyCapHearstNow.com.
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4: Moose FM weather. While a jacket or an umbrella could be handy today, on again, off again, showers with some sun and cloud mixed in there too, all the way up to 18. Showers, maybe a thunderstorm tonight, down to 8. Tomorrow, some clouds, 30% chance of rain, high of 18, overnight low near 9. Outlook for the middle of the week, little change.
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2: Mustafa M. Weather, while a jacket or an umbrella could be handy today, on again, off again, showers with some sun and cloud mixed in there too, all the way up to 18. Showers, maybe a thunderstorm tonight, down to 8. Tomorrow, some clouds, 30% chance of rain, high of 18, overnight low near 9. Outlook for the middle of the week, little change.
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2: Mustafa M weather, while a jacket or an umbrella could be handy today, on again, off again, showers with some sun and cloud mixed in there too, all the way up to 18. Showers, maybe a thunderstorm tonight, down to 8. Tomorrow, some clouds, 30% chance of rain, high of 18, overnight low near 9. Outlook for the middle of the week, little change.
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1: Mustafam weather, while a jacket or an umbrella could be handy today, on again, off again, showers with some sun and cloud mixed in there too, all the way up to 18. Showers, maybe a thunderstorm tonight, down to 8. Tomorrow, some clouds, 30% chance of rain, high of 18, overnight low near 9. Outlook for the middle of the week, little change.
2: I hate everything about the winter, the snow.
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0: Stevie Wonder, I just called to say I love you. And we got the St. Jean Festival that is gearing up to go down June 19th and the 20th in the Kapuskasing Regional Recreation Center. And it looks like there's going to be a lot of fun, right? Like Friday and Saturday, lots of activities from different speakers who are going to be there, to entertainment, to, of course, like all the things that come with a festival, right? You know, the vendors, I'm blaming the cold, right? Now that I got a bit of a cold, I can throw the cold card down. If I'm a little dim and a little slow, normally when I'm dim and slow, no excuse. Right now, though, you get that excuse card. But yeah, everything that comes with the vendors, exhibitors, volunteers, of course, a big shout out to anyone who's going to be volunteering to help make this a big success. And of course, there's going to be a 50-50 draw as well. So StJeanCap.com, that is where you're going to find all the information on all the amazing activities that are going down.
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0: 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My name's Tripp, and you ever wonder why some people focus a lot on your relationship status, right? I've been single for a while now. And if the effort were there, I'm sure I could go out and form a relationship. But things are busy, right? Anyway, I'm at the comedy show there Friday night. A buddy of mine came up to Northern Ontario. He was doing some comedy. And during the show, he has to point out, he's like, hey, this guy here is single. And he starts pointing to these women that are sitting at tables by themselves. They're like, hey, why don't you go sit with them? It's totally embarrassing me, right? Right. Anyway, flash forward to Saturday at the Country 93.1 Timmins Ram Rodeo. And Klomp, a good friend of mine, who was emceeing the music, he's like, oh, come on up with me. And I'm like, this is a bad idea. It's not a good idea. Anyway, he brings it up too while I'm up there with him. He's like, hey, this guy's single. Eh? And that actually is a good impression of my friend Klomp there. But anyway, he also has to bring it up. And I just want, how do you get out of the cycle? How do you get someone? How do you get people to stop paying attention to you? Especially when you're like a, quote, public figure.
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9: Showers tonight, tomorrow, and Wednesday, with thunderstorms possible this evening and Wednesday afternoon. The low tonight, 8 degrees. The high tomorrow, 18. The Tuesday night low, 7. Wednesday's high, 21.
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0: Preston Pablo, one last song. Moose FM, what's going on? I'll tell you. That's why you're here. I'm asking you what's going on. I mean, it would be nice if you let me know, right? Like you and I, we don't talk anymore. You rarely call me from the tub anymore, you know? I miss our talks. But anywho, what's going on? Let's talk about Cap Craze because this looks really, really fun. And yeah, just about a month away, you know, just a month and a couple of days away till Cap Craze, the biggest tailgate party of Northern Ontario, you know, entertainment, demolition derby. This looks like a ton of fun. And that's all going down in Kapuskasing. And really, they call it one of the most thrilling summer bashes. I got to believe it. It looks like an incredible amount of fun. Just looking up some of the past footage of the Cap Crazes that have come and gone, right? Oh, yeah. Yeah, no, it looks like something you definitely want to get a head start on. Make sure you got a ticket wrapped up. And again, that's kapuskasingtourism.ca/capcraze. You can head over there and find all the info you need.
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4: Showers tonight, tomorrow, and Wednesday, with thunderstorms possible this evening and Wednesday afternoon. The low tonight, 8 degrees. The high tomorrow, 18. The Tuesday night low, 7. Wednesday's high, 21.
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0: Counting Crows around here. Moose FM, good afternoon. Good afternoon. I feel like I've already exhausted like 90% of what I decided we were going to be chit-chatting about today. And now just kind of, creatively bankrupt, under the weather. You've been there. You know that feeling. Anyway, let's chit-chat about affordable dates, which sounds cheap, right? Right? Someone's like, yeah, you know, I'm trying to figure out how to do dating affordably since everyone's concern is my singleness and relationship status. But here's the problem with that, right? Dating takes energy, takes time, right? It takes money. It's expensive. Taking someone out to dinner these days, that's expensive. Going to the movies, it's all very expensive. And when you're kind of living life in 2026 where, you know, your one bedroom apartment is running you $1,300-$1,400 a month, plus all the bills that have to go with that, your internet, your phone, yada, yada, right? People ain't got the money to date no more. And so, I feel like it's an okay question to ask now. Like, how do you have a cheap date? how do you take someone out and show them a good time without spending the money you don't have? Right? So you got a good response to this. Hey, text it in, Facebook it in, send a carrier pigeon. However you got to chime in. Let's do it. Come on.
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0: Justin Timberlake and Sexy Back, Moose FM, Camp Bickle right now looking for some donations. Campbickle.ca/sponsor a camper. And yeah, send a kid to camp, you know, help them build memories, you know, form friendships, social skills. What else do you learn in camping? I remember doing like the cold plunge every morning to wake up. You had three choices, right? You either had to do the run, the yoga, or jump in the lake. And I was a chubby. I'm just going to say it. I didn't want to do the yoga and I didn't want to run. All right. You don't get this body that I have here running and doing yoga. So when they're like, or option three, you can just jump in the lake and do a cold plunge. It's like right here. Signing up for that one immediately. Anyway, camp was a great time. I remember going to camp when I was a kid, and your donation could help send a kid to camp. So again, campbickle.ca/sponsor a camper. Go check it out.
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4: Showers tonight, tomorrow, and Wednesday, with thunderstorms possible this evening and Wednesday afternoon. The low tonight, 8 degrees. The high tomorrow, 18. The Tuesday night low, 7. Wednesday's high, 21.
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1: I'm Bob McIntyre. Everything came together yesterday afternoon for the MNR to move Timmins 9, the forest fire near Gogama, from out of control to being held status. Fire Information Officer Isabel Chenard says it's still the size of almost 7,900 football fields.
2: Being held indicates that with currently committed resources, sufficient suppression action has been taken so that the fire is not likely to spread beyond existent or predetermined boundaries under prevailing conditions or forecasted conditions.
1: Cooler temperatures and rain have helped the fight on the ground and in the air. Prime Minister Carney has wrapped up a visit to Ireland announcing an expanded partnership in science, technology, and culture. It includes partnering on artificial intelligence, strengthening resilient health systems and supply chains, advancing food security and agri-food cooperation, accelerating climate and clean growth cooperation. Ottawa says his visit followed a stop in Paris on Friday, where the Prime Minister renewed and expanded the Canada-France partnership across energy and critical minerals, technology and AI, talent and culture, and defense. A 17-year-old Kapuskasing High School student and his band have released their first blues album. Logan Staley and the Riverbenders, The Trouble I'm In, is now available wherever you get your music online and can be ordered on vinyl. Staley says Cap has a great music scene that has helped him find his voice and grow as an artist.
3: You know, no matter wherever I go or where I am, the people here and everything I've learned here and the places here are going to have a special place in my heart for sure, because it's definitely where a good chunk of my influence has come from. It's just living here.
1: Staley says all his musical heroes are classic rock musicians, and he credits his dad for getting him interested in the blues by listening to one album that featured Alan Wolfe. Up next for Logan Staley and the Riverbenders is a performance at the KDHS 90th anniversary reunion next month. This week's local history segment is about us, a story in the Wednesday, July 22, 1964 edition of the Northern Times reported that a local company was making an application for an AM radio license. Kapuskasing Broadcast Limited would own the station called CKAP at 24 Bing Avenue, and land was being bought outside town for a transmitter and antenna. 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Showers tonight, tomorrow, and Wednesday, with thunderstorms possible this evening and Wednesday afternoon. The low tonight, 8 degrees. The high tomorrow, 18. The Tuesday night low, 7. Wednesday's high, 21.
0: Hey, you were driving a little fast during the last song. 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

0: Alanis Morissette, you ought to know that the Saint Jean Festival is going down. That's on June 19th and the 20th. So literally coming up this Friday and this Saturday. And it looks like there's going to be a lot to see, a lot to do. Of course, everything that comes along with the festival, your entertainment, you're going to have some speakers, all the delicious food. You're going to see a 50-50 draw happening as well. And on top of that, so much, so much more. In fact, so much, there's no way I can get it all out in the time that I'm allowed here to speak. So stjeancap.com, that's where you want to go. You're going to find all the information on what's going on, when, the where's, the who's, the what's, and of course, grab yourself some passes to go on in there and have yourself a wonderful, wonderful week in there with the Saint Jean Cap. And you know what? This is a nice one. It's one of the biggest Francophone festivals in like all of Ontario, which makes that special because like that is like who we are, right?
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4: Showers tonight, tomorrow, and Wednesday, with thunderstorms possible this evening and Wednesday afternoon. The low tonight, 8 degrees. The high tomorrow, 18. The Tuesday night low, 7. Wednesday's high, 21.
5: 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The animals awaken, the streams and rivers begin to flow with the melting snow and reveal potholes as deep as gold mines. Welcome to spring on the Moose.

The Beaches takes one to no one. Yeah, they're doing great. What a great band to pop up. One of my more favorite bands to show up in the last, you know, couple of years or whatnot. Great band, The Beaches. You get a chance to see them live. Highly recommend you go check out that show. You're going to have a really, really wonderful time. All right, what are we doing with my special under the weather deep voice right now? I could give you a little bit more of the Patrick Warburton if you like. Except it's weird, my mic doesn't want to pick it up. 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I feel like when you try to do a Patrick Warburton impression, you're exhaling a lot while you're talking. 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Okay? And, yeah, don't worry. You're going to learn all sorts of impressions. It's going to be a really great time.

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0: In excess, what you need, Moose FM. Good afternoon. Good afternoon. All right, Cap Craze. Let's chat about the craze that'll take over Cap. This is one of the biggest thrilling summer bashes that happen in the entire Northern Ontario region, right? Because where else are you going to go and find a huge tailgate party like you've never seen before, right? Tailgating's a lot of fun. It really is, right? Like, I mean, you get some music going, you set up. Who knows what you're going to see during the tailgate part of Cap Craze. And then, of course, you got live entertainment. No, sorry, entertainment there. And then the Demolition Derby that's going down. That's going to be a lot of fun to see, too. And had no idea how many parts. Like the figure eight race, that's going to be intense. Like it's going to be, most people avoid getting hit while driving by another car. That's like one of the golden rules, right? Don't get hit while you're driving and don't hit anyone. But in the Demolition Derby, believe it or not, like that's the goal. Yeah, you knew that. Anyway, I'm under the weather, okay? You're getting mediocre at best today.
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7: Showers tonight, tomorrow, and Wednesday, with thunderstorms possible this evening and Wednesday afternoon. The low tonight, 8 degrees. The high tomorrow, 18. The Tuesday night low, 7. Wednesday's high, 21.
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8: Second floor, hardware, children's wear, ladies' lingerie. Oh, good morning, Mr. Tyler. Going down.

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1: I'm Bob McIntyre. Everything came together yesterday afternoon for the MNR to move Timmins 9, the forest fire near Gogama, from out of control to being held status. Fire Information Officer Isabel Chenard says it's still the size of almost 7,900 football fields.
2: Being held indicates that with currently committed resources, sufficient suppression action has been taken so that the fire is not likely to spread beyond existent or predetermined boundaries under prevailing conditions or forecasted conditions.
1: Cooler temperatures and rain have helped the fight on the ground and in the air. Prime Minister Carney has wrapped up a visit to Ireland announcing an expanded partnership in science, technology, and culture. It includes partnering on artificial intelligence, strengthening resilient health systems and supply chains, advancing food security and agri-food cooperation, accelerating climate and clean growth cooperation. Ottawa says his visit followed a stop in Paris on Friday, where the Prime Minister renewed and expanded the Canada-France partnership across energy and critical minerals, technology and AI, talent and culture, and defense. A 17-year-old Kapuskasing High School student and his band have released their first blues album. Logan Staley and the Riverbenders, The Trouble I'm In, is now available wherever you get your music online and can be ordered on vinyl. Staley says Cap has a great music scene that has helped him find his voice and grow as an artist.
3: You know, no matter wherever I go or where I am, the people here and everything I've learned here and the places here are going to have a special place in my heart for sure, because it's definitely where a good chunk of my influence has come from. It's just living here.
1: Staley says all his musical heroes are classic rock musicians, and he credits his dad for getting him interested in the blues by listening to one album that featured Alan Wolfe. Up next for Logan Staley and the Riverbenders is a performance at the KDHS 90th anniversary reunion next month. This week's local history segment is about us, a story in the Wednesday, July 22, 1964 edition of the Northern Times reported that a local company was making an application for an AM radio license. Kapuskasing Broadcast Limited would own the station called CKAP at 24 Bing Avenue, and land was being bought outside town for a transmitter and antenna. 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Showers tonight, tomorrow, and Wednesday, with thunderstorms possible this evening and Wednesday afternoon. The low tonight, 8 degrees. The high tomorrow, 18. The Tuesday night low, 7. Wednesday's high, 21.
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0: Philosopher Kings, Cry, Moose FM. Good afternoon. Good afternoon. Well, if you missed the Country 93.1 Timmins Ram Rodeo, that is really unfortunate. That was one wild ride. And sorry, don't mind the pun there, but oh my goodness. You had no idea. And the absolute success of it all too, right? Like both days, Friday and Saturday, were sold out. And this is the first time that this rodeo was held here in Northern Ontario. People from all over Northern Ontario attended. Incredible. Incredible. You really did miss out, especially, too, with the Rib Fest going on right there beside it. That also added to it because, oh, my goodness, those ribs were good. I definitely picked up I got a full rack from Oak 87. Delicious. Delicious. They put the coleslaw in there too, and like a whole bunch of beans, which is probably why, let's just say, how do you say it? You're not allowed to talk. See, here I am under the weather, right? And now I'm bringing up things like you're not supposed to talk about gas on the radio, but I mean, where else did you think I was going when the bean talk came out, right? There's very few avenues you're going to walk down when it's a bean conversation. This is on you. That's on you.
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5: Showers tonight, tomorrow, and Wednesday, with thunderstorms possible this evening and Wednesday afternoon. The low tonight, 8 degrees. The high tomorrow, 18. The Tuesday night low, 7. Wednesday's high, 21.
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Rough trade, all touch, which remember when you're at the office, no touch, okay? No touch. Very bad. Got someone here who's a little bit touchy, right? And I don't have the heart to be like, no touch. And you shouldn't even have to say that, right? Because it's work. You don't touch people at work unless they're choking and you're giving them the Heimlich maneuver, okay? That's like one of the only times it would be appropriate. I feel like to touch somebody at work. Or you know, or you got a good friend and a hand, like a hand.

0: shake, a handshake. 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And I don't even like doing that, to be honest, right? I literally get angry, and I don't know if you do too, but when someone holds their hand out to shake your hand, I'm like, what are you, why, what makes you think I want to touch your hand? It's one of the weirdest things I think we do here. 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The idea like, you know what people do with their hands? You know what they do with their hands? 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I hate shaking hands. I'd rather do elbow bump any day.
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0: 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I am cooked at this point. I'm gonna take a bit of a sick day tomorrow. I got a feeling that's a good idea to take a sick day tomorrow. So does anyone fill in? I have no idea what happens when I take a sick day here. So we're in this one together. Let's find out. And who knows, right? Usually the guilt factor outweighs feeling under the weather, and I end up there anyway, even though it's probably better for the whole collective if I don't. But I guess there's always a little bit of a part of you that's going to be a bit selfish, right? Moose FM, same place, same time tomorrow, maybe. Maybe. 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
4: Showers tonight, tomorrow, and Wednesday, with thunderstorms possible this evening and Wednesday afternoon. The low tonight, 8 degrees. The high tomorrow, 18. The Tuesday night low, 7. Wednesday's high, 21.
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1: I'm Bob McIntyre. Everything came together yesterday afternoon for the MNR to move Timmins 9, the forest fire near Gogama, from out of control to being held status. Fire Information Officer Isabel Chenard says it's still the size of almost 7,900 football fields.
2: Being held indicates that with currently committed resources, sufficient suppression action has been taken so that the fire is not likely to spread beyond existent or predetermined boundaries under prevailing conditions or forecasted conditions.
1: Cooler temperatures and rain have helped the fight on the ground and in the air. Prime Minister Carney has wrapped up a visit to Ireland, announcing an expanded partnership in science, technology, and culture. It includes partnering on artificial intelligence, strengthening resilient health systems and supply chains, advancing food security and agri-food cooperation, accelerating climate and clean growth cooperation. Ottawa says his visit followed a stop in Paris on Friday, where the Prime Minister renewed and expanded the Canada-France partnership across energy and critical minerals, technology and AI, talent and culture, and defense. A 17-year-old Kapuskasing High School student and his band have released their first blues album. Logan Staley and the Riverbenders, The Trouble I'm In, is now available wherever you get your music online and can be ordered on vinyl. Staley says Cap has a great music scene that has helped him find his voice and grow as an artist.
3: You know, no matter wherever I go or where I am, the people here and everything I've learned here and the places here are going to have a special place in my heart for sure, because it's definitely where a good chunk of my influence has come from. It's just living here.
1: Staley says all his musical heroes are classic rock musicians, and he credits his dad for getting him interested in the blues by listening to one album that featured Alan Wolfe. Up next for Logan Staley and the Riverbenders is a performance at the KDHS 90th anniversary reunion next month. This week's local history segment is about us, a story in the Wednesday, July 22, 1964 edition of the Northern Times reported that a local company was making an application for an AM radio license. Kapuskasing Broadcast Limited would own the station called CKAP at 24 Bing Avenue, and land was being bought outside town for a transmitter and antenna. 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Showers tonight, tomorrow, and Wednesday, with thunderstorms possible this evening and Wednesday afternoon. The low tonight, 8 degrees. The high tomorrow, 18. The Tuesday night low, 7. Wednesday's high, 21.
0: Hey, you were driving a little fast during the last song. We know it's good, and so's the next one. 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
8: Showers tonight, tomorrow, and Wednesday, with thunderstorms possible this evening and Wednesday afternoon. The low tonight, 8 degrees. The high tomorrow, 18. The Tuesday night low, 7. Wednesday's high, 21.
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8: Showers tonight, tomorrow, and Wednesday, with thunderstorms possible this evening and Wednesday afternoon. The low tonight, 8 degrees. The high tomorrow, 18. The Tuesday night low, 7. Wednesday's high, 21.

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3: Showers tonight, tomorrow, and Wednesday, with thunderstorms possible this evening and Wednesday afternoon. The low tonight, 8 degrees. The high tomorrow, 18. The Tuesday night low, 7. Wednesday's high, 21.
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1: Showers tonight, tomorrow, and Wednesday, with thunderstorms possible this evening and Wednesday afternoon. The low tonight, 8 degrees. The high tomorrow, 18. The Tuesday night low, 7. Wednesday's high, 21.
0: This

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To understand what's important here, you have to live here. 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